I was gonna go hell or high. I gotta go ahead with that. I grip after mode and slow me free. I slow me loose. I hardly understood. My father lay in bed. And on a dog I called. I saw you for the show.

He lived by the apple orchard in this little old orchard shack. 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Now old Applejack was loved by everyone he ever knew. And Applejack picked apples, but he picked the banjo too.

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My attorney will be in touch." So I decided right then and there I was gonna do what's right, give her fair share. But

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Why, they give her the color television set, then they give her the house, the kids, and both of the cars. See? Well, then they start talking about child support, alimony, and the cost of the court. Didn't take me long to figure out how far in the toilet I was. I'm

0: I let my wife told it I'm gonna be carrying food stamps. You get it, Judge? I'm gonna be Jeff. That's not funny, huh?
1: Du lyssnar på Radio 45.
2: Nej,

0: I got a date tonight.
1: Date? What?
0: Yeah, I got a date.
1: Man,
2: I got the black sheep of the family right here.
0: There's a little girl in my neighborhood.
1: He's got a name of the duck. Well, we'll stick around.
3: We'll stay with the black sheep.
1: Yeah, it's just starting to get swinging now.
0: Y'all have a good time.
1: All right, see you around.